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This is Her by Logic 1000. Before that, we heard Damn Skippy by CL, and Ellie Berger. Before that, Bella Boo Stars. It was the Cornel Kovacs remix. And before that, we started the block with Up Sammy and Valentina Magaletti, Thickness of Signs. Thanks so much for tuning in.

That was the amazing Cornelius with Mirrors off of his new album, Refractions. Before that, we heard Kin Teal with In Hindsight. Before that, Xyla XYLA with On and On out on Leaving Records, that single in 2022. Before that, Logic 1000 with Her. We're going to keep things going here. So please don't change your radio away from Freeform Portland. This is Some Wonderful Noise. I'm Wellwing. Hope you're having a great Friday.

That was Big Life, Big Leaf by No Joy from the new Big Life, Big Leaf single out on Hand Drawn Dracula. I don't know if you're going to get a better label and song title this year than Big Life, Big Leaf and Hand Drawn Dracula. Before that, we heard How Does Somebody Say When They Like You by A Sunny Day in Glasgow. That's from the Autumn Again album out on Mis Ojos Discos in 2010. Before that, Battles with Sweetie and Shag featuring Kazu Makino, and Cornelius's Mirrors came before that. Well, I've got about 10-ish minutes left with you, so I'm going to play some more music. And this next one is called... what is it called? It's called Cool... Hold on, it's here somewhere. Okay, it's called Cooling Cell, and it's by HVL, and that is from the Tbilisi Musicians' new album, Formation, which was just self-released. This is HVL with Cooling Cell. Thank you so much for tuning in to Freeform Portland.

This has been Some Wonderful Noise. Thank you so much for joining me here on Freeform Portland. You are right now hearing A&A. That's Avalon Emerson and Amandra with their song Felice. Before that, we heard Underdetermined by Quirk and HVL's Cooling Cell. Thank you so much for joining me here. I will be back in 2 weeks with 2 more hours of Some Wonderful Noise. Please do stick around for Orphic Jams with DJ Scheherazade. And have a wonderful weekend. Thank you so much for listening to Freeform Portland.

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This is DJ Scheherazade with another episode of Orphic Jams. Kids, it is a miracle that I'm here today. I didn't think I was going to make it. And I have a real wacky grab bag of songs today that I'm not sure go super well together. It is just every single show I've been doing for the past couple of months has just been really flying by the seat of my pants. It has been just kind of... It's all of the songs that I have that I can use from, because if you've listened to my show, these are all songs that I hear in my dreams. So basically, I just kind of have to like work with whatever's in front of me. And sometimes I have a plan. I have not been able to put together a plan in months. And yeah, you're just going to see what that means. And today we are... It's a crazy eclipse week. I'm tired. You're tired. Let's feel through the walls of the Bardo and see where we go. We are going to start off the set today with Can't Sleep by Saint Etienne off of Fox Bay Alpha.

Hello, this is DJ Scheherazade with Orphic Jams. Just now, you heard We Are Safe by Viva K off their self-titled. Before then was Sperm Whale Trip Over by A.R. Kane off of 69, bless them. Before then was Willful Suspension of Disbelief by Local Heroes Modest Mouse off of Everywhere in His Nasty Parlor Tricks. And we opened up with Can't Sleep. It's kind of annoying to say it the right way because it's like, you know, I kind of feel like I sound a little pretentious, but yeah, it's spelled with an R off of Fox Base Alpha. That's by Saint Etienne. I don't know if I said that. And as always, I open up my show with We Are the Music Makers by Aphex Twin off of Selected Ambient Works 85 to 92. So today I just put together, as I said, opening the show, just this wacky bag of tricks. I mentioned that this is a show of songs that I hear in my dreams. I have a giant playlist of the only songs that I'm allowed to play, which, you know, I can't veer away from there because that would be breaking the rule of my show. And part of the hard thing is that I have to find all these songs that want to hang out together. And a lot of the time I have this idea of where I want to go, maybe kind of like, you know, I've wanted to do like a down-tempo show or like do kind of a dancey electronica show. I feel like I've done a couple of those, but it's like lately, ever since like kind of the summer started, it's like my show has not wanted to do that. It's like, no, we are going to feel through the walls. It is dark and you don't know where you're going, so you're just gonna have to find out. And I basically said all that before. I don't think I really have a ton of time to talk today, so instead of taking my chances with that, I would really love to try and play everything I have today. So I will just keep it going with the beginning of my next handful of songs, which is Here She Comes by Slow Dive off their classic Souvlaki.

You are listening to Orphic Jams with DJ Scheherazade. That was the classic Velvet Underground cover of Sweet Jane by Cowboy Junkies off of Trinity Sessions. Before then was another classic, Caught a Light Sneeze by Tori Amos off of the classic Boys for Pele. There's a theme here. Before then was Mercy Seat by Ultra Vivid Scene off of their self-titled, and I opened that set with Here She Comes by Slow Dive off of Sulaki. And I keep saying that I don't really know how much time I have to talk because this is a packed show, maybe one of my most packed, but it's interesting to sit here and just kind of like fully absorb the songs and like read the lyrics as I'm like reading the lyrics as they're playing, and just kind of some really interesting themes come up, and I'm going to try and get into what I noticed just like super quickly. But there's kind of this like very, I'm seeing this kind of like romantic journey that kind of starts out with Slow Dive. It's like this fear, this moving through like a cold tunnel. It's so lonely in this place, so cold I don't believe, and there's no one knows my name. It's so cold now, I swear it will be warm. There's a shadow on my wall, it dances like my soul. It's just kind of like there's this very illusory, like, you know, if you're a tarot person, like a moon card kind of energy. It's the Bardo. I'm always talking about the Bardo. But I did not on purpose put these songs next to each other, but I just thought it was interesting where it's like we're talking about cold things in Here She Comes, which I want to recommend. There's a really great cover of that song by B. Fleischman off of this. It is a compilation of Slow Dive covers called Blue Skied and Clear off of the label More Music. Highly recommend checking that out. There's a lot of bangers on there. Lolly Puna has a great 40 Days cover. But yeah. So, Ultra Vivid Scene, The Mercy Seat, it's like, that song is very hot. It's literally hot, and it's also very sexy. It's like, there's this kind of, like, BDSM energy to it. But, you know, the chorus is, you can taste the fire for yourself. So, you know, we're going from a cold place, and now it's, like, this theoretical person, like, falling under the sway of, like, this particular path of these songs. It's like, they're surrendering completely. When the blood begins to flow, there's nowhere else to go. I feel complete in the mercy seat. There's only one way to bring a new day. Help me to recall I'm just a man, and that's all I am. I promise not to flinch and ring that bell as loud as you please. Bind me to the mercy seat and heal me. It's gorgeous. And it's interesting because Caught a Light Sneeze has kind of followed me around for a while. I'm talking way more than I feel like I maybe have time for, but it's just, you know, sometimes it really deserves it. But Caught a Light Sneeze has followed me around for a few weeks. I saw the video for it at the 1996 In Videos party at Hollywood. It was like last month, I think. The video is great, by the way. But I hooted and hollered when it came on, and there was a woman in the back who was like, I love you guys, and if you're listening, I love you too. But yeah, it's such a banger. It is presumably, almost certainly, about Amos's ill-fated affair with Trent Reznor. But the temperature motif is continuing here. There's maybe a sense of almost like electroshock therapy. I feel like the lyrics, which I still don't really understand, are they understandable? You know, Tori, we can never totally get her. But she says the spire is hot and my cells can't feed. So we have these temperature motifs, and that doesn't continue in the Cowboy Junkies cover of Sweet Jane, which I kind of noticed this thing researching the songs that I dream about, how like there's all these ways that people get really raw deals and covers and samples, and it's not worth getting into. But Lou Reed is the only one who has writing credits on the Cowboy Junkies version of Sweet Jane. That's just kind of a, just seems like kind of a ripoff, because the lyrics for this cover are like fairly different. So it's, they should have credit. But there's something about the picture that Margot Timmons is painting in the song where it's like, you know, maybe there's someone in this song who, like somebody in these songs who was hesitant to surrender themselves and then did it. And Caught a Light Sneeze kind of capturing this sense of like, that song is like about an affair that it's like, oh, well, that really should have meant more than it did. I'm angry that it didn't mean more. I feel this like lack of catharsis from that. And
the portrait that Margot Timmons is playing in the Cowboy Junkies cover of Caudalite Sneeze. No, wait. Sweet Jane. It's just very like, you know, she's waiting on the street. She's waiting for Jimmy to come home. There's this sense of like, you know, standing on a cold street and just like waiting and having faith. And that's a great way to, I think, kind of encapsulate the vibe that I'm going for, where, again, you know, to quote the movie that is quoted in my theme song, there is no other way of knowing which earthly way we are going, or whatever it is he says on the, you know, crazy boat ride in Willy Wonka. Anyway, let's keep going. We don't have a lot of time, so I will start my next set, which is just another crazy random grab bag of songs. We are starting with Pink Turns to Blue by Husker Du off of Zen Arcade.

You are listening to Orphic Jams with DJ Scheherazade. You are also listening to KFFLP Portland and KFFDLP Beaverton. Just now, you heard I Still Feel by absolute goddess, legend, queen, underrated icon, ran so that a bunch of other people could walk, Martina Topley-Bird. That is I Still Feel off of Quixotic. I had the incredible good fortune of being able to see her live at Sasquatch, RIP. That was in 2010, and she is just an absolute pro with the loop pedals and inspired me so much. If I made music, which, you know, it's been too long since I've tried, but she really made me want to make music just watching her. Before then was Peppers by Lana Del Rey and Tommy Genesis off of Did You Know There's a Tunnel Under Ocean Boulevard. Before then was one of my favorite songs of all time, A Perfect Day Elise off of Is This Desire, probably my favorite PJ Harvey album. And I opened the set with Pink Turns to Blue by Husker Du off of Zen Arcade. I don't know if that's how you say their name, but it's just my guess. I don't really hear people say their name very often. There's very interesting kind of threads going on between a few of these songs. Again, I don't really know that I have a ton of time to talk. I have some long songs I want to play. But yeah, there's still this sense of like, I was really wanting to, as I do, put songs together that illustrated the sense of like frustration and pushing and like moving through the bardo and just kind of like not knowing where I'm going. And, you know, that kind of gets a little sexy here and there, and you can really feel that here in the last couple of songs especially. It starts out real sad, though. Pink Turns to Blue is a super depressing song. It is, it's about a drug overdose death, and it's really beautifully written, though, because there's just like a couple of lines in it that are just so poetic, you know, describing like finding this woman's body. You know, they sing, angels pacing, gently placing roses round her head, which I think is just kind of interesting. That was the song that I played after, like the song before was the Cowboy Junkies cover of Sweet Jane. And the most beautiful part of that song is heavenly wine and roses seem to whisper to me when you smile. So there's a rose motif. I think that there's kind of like, there's underworld journeys. There's, sex and death, you know, there's a lot of people, I think, kind of looking for quick fixes to difficult feelings and falling into underworlds. With Perfect Day Elise, there's kind of like a criminal sort of element going on, but there's also a cool back to back thing. Like, again, I'm not on purpose choosing these songs to be next to each other, but there's like a color transformation motif here, too, which maybe my very favorite verse of hers, white sun scattered all over the sea. He could think of nothing but her name, Elise. God is the sweat running down his back. The water soaked her blonde hair black. We have pink turning to blue, which is like, you know, dead body. And we have blonde hair turning black, which is, you know, it's like something getting wet and changing from, you know, being transformed by entering the water. And water is emotions, water is dreams. You could get very layered here. But yeah, I mean, I feel like that's as deep as it really makes sense to go. And I will keep it going. We've got some long songs coming up, so I will get right to it with the first song of the next set, which is Sick of You by Onion.

This is DJ Scheherazade with Orphic Jams. That just now was yet another Stone Cold classic. That was Life's What You Make It by Talk Talk off of The Color of Spring. I never listened to that album before, but I did last week, and it's a great album. Highly recommend. They're great. Before then was that was Lazarus by the Boo Radleys off of Giant Steps. Before then was Thursday's Radiation by the Warlocks off of Surgery. And we opened the set with Sick of You by Onion off of their EP of the same name. So again, I'm kind of just sitting here listening to the music as it plays and like looking for stories really that come up in what's playing. Because again, it's like I'm not choosing these songs on purpose. They just kind of reveal these little threads to me as they play. But it's kind of interesting thinking about the story that these songs tell because it feels very straightforward. Sick of You is a song that I know because I recently decided to rewatch the Spanish movie that inspired, you know, the basically Vanilla Sky is a remake of this Spanish movie called Abre los Ojos. It's also called Open Your Eyes, but I think that's just kind of a dumber title. I think Abre los Ojos sounds better. But yeah, it's, you know, I can't actually talk about it really without spoiling it. But the song is describing something that's kind of a bit of a motif within the movie because I think it was made for the movie. Basically, it's, you know, a woman doing an impression of a man, essentially, who is leaving her for another woman. And she's singing as him, like, I met this other girl and we're in love, so sorry, bye, I don't care about you anymore. And it's interesting that it's a woman singing from a man's perspective, because I think that the, you know, the next song that I play, which is just Thursday's Radiation by the Warlocks, is a gorgeous song that I've loved for most of my life now. It still makes me feel like I'm 16 in the best and worst way. It is, you know, this beautiful long song about heartbreak, and there is this verse in there that I feel like really kind of speaks to this idea that I'm having. I need to try and keep this short. Bobby Hexter sings, "What do you want to push me on the floor for? Take my heart out and sell it to your friends for free, or to the next girl standing behind you, on to the next girl with the courage of a liar." And it's like, you know, the perception of the man is like, yeah, I don't care about this woman that things are ending with, when it's actually like, you know, this other song is saying like, yeah, whatever, I'm actually not over you and I'm going to pretend that I am. I'm going to pass everything that I'm feeling onto this next person. I have to keep moving faster. Basically, that makes it easy to fall into a pit of depression, where like Lazarus by the Boo Radleys is a great song that's kind of like, you know, illustrating like an episode of like the real doldrums. It doesn't really sound super depressing, but it's like all the lyrics are just very perfectly describing depression. And there's just kind of this sense of real pointlessness. So the lead singer is like, you know, talking about like not really feeling like he's made anything of his life and, you know, losing his interest in like even what he thought he was doing. And, by the end, it's kind of like he's falling into, but then kind of lightly talking himself out of this depressive episode, which is like, you know, perfect to pass on to Life's What You Make It by Talk Talk, which is just like, it's beautiful and inspirational. But there's also this kind of like there's this like sonic darkness to it, really, which I watch the videos of all the songs that I dream, at least the ones that I've dreamed over the past like handful of months, and the video for it is crazy. Sometimes I'll just like sit and watch videos with food, and it's like, I would not recommend eating food while watching that video. There are so many bugs in that video. It's some members of the band are in this forest, and it's just super like nature at its darkest. It's like it's night and everything's like killing each other, and you know, Mark Hollis is singing the lyrics, and in the middle of the chorus, like, you know, there's a guy outside the forest who's like basically in the light of civilization, and he's the one who you see when it says everything's all right. So it's like this kind of sense of like, you're in the forest, but you don't know where you're going. There is civilization on the other side of it. It's like, you know,
speaks to the center of the song being like the power of perception. There's so much to it. And I have to keep going because there are so many more songs left and so little time. So I will just keep it going with Wintertime in Hollywood by the Love Tones off of Axiom.

This is DJ Scheherazade with Orphic Jams. I have a packed last set, so I only have time to back announce everything. Just now, so many beautiful songs. Just now was Love in a Car by the House of Love off of House of Love. Before then was Disease by Ringo Deathstar off of their self-titled. Before then was just absolute witchcraft of a song. The 15th by Wire. It feels so important that I played that here tonight. I don't need to get into it, but that song is just like, it's a very powerful song to me. But that's off of 154. And I opened this set with Wintertime in Hollywood by the Love Tones off of Axiom. So like I said, I got to keep going. I don't have much time left at all. So I will go ahead and, ramp up to my conclusion, starting with Good Love by Bat for Lashes off of her masterpiece, Two Sons.

Hi, this is DJ Scheherazade with Orphic Jams, and that is it for my episode tonight. We did so well. Just now, that was Blink Moth July Mix by James K off of their incredible album Friend. Before then was Davan Cowboy by Boards of Canada off of, I think, my favorite album of theirs, which is Campfire Head Phase. Before then was Evil Versus Good by the criminally underrated Clem Snide off of The Ghost of Fashion. And another criminally underrated person, one of my favorite artists of all time, Bat for Lashes with Good Love off of Two Sons. I'm so glad I came here today. I wasn't sure that I was going to, and I wasn't sure how I felt about all of this stuff that I put together, but feels really good. It just feels really good to come here with this just kind of random jumble and see what happens with it, and it feels like it takes me to such profound places, and I am so grateful to be here at Freeform Portland, this incredible station. I'm so proud to be able to share all of this with you all. I hope that you are all navigating the bardo with as much courage and ease, or, you know, whatever, as possible. I hope that you are trudging by as best you can, and hopefully maybe eventually getting somewhere good. I don't know. Anyway, I will go ahead and cut it off for today, but I will see you in another 2 weeks, and in the meantime, sweet dreams.

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1: 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Listener discretion is advised. Time to start the show.

and that was You Weren't Here, I Really Miss You, Looped by Scam Assist. Before that was Ready for the Night by Nash Hawkins and Gluck. You also heard Rainbow by A-Trip, Full Moon Eyes by Arlo and FKN Blonde, Love Stuck by Salute and Peary, Just the Way You Are, the Full Intention Radio Mix by Milky, Everything About You by Mel Blue, Sana Molet Ne Ente, BLT Style by Togo Project, Simple Love by Junko Osashi, and to start out the show, it was The Weeknd by Michael Gray. Up next is Hashtag Seraphic by Latex Fruit.

we interrupt this program to bring you Courage the Cowardly Dog Show, starring Courage the Cowardly Dog! Abandoned as a pup, he was found by Gail, who lives in the middle of nowhere with her husband, Eustace Bay! But creepy stuff happens in nowhere! It's up to Courage to save his new home!

0: 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And that was Have Fun by Jan2K1. Before that was The Thrill, the Porter Robinson remix by Nero, mashed up with Winter Wing by Botanical Anomaly. There was also Teenage Dream by Katy Perry with Standing Here by Dreamloader. And then before that was Moth Ian by Control Freak, Loom by Cade Parker, Under Your Spell by Desire, mashed up with Lilacs, the slowed version by Velours, Azriel, Abaddon. And then there was also Dreamscape by 009 Sound System, mashed up with 4AM by Michel Angelo. And there was also No Cover Song, the Manix Radio Edit by Deep Spirit, Bleed, Runaway by Romance Planet, Dream Loader by Min, Seduction by NC featuring Final Force, and number 13 by Talk I Respect for JSB, as well as AA Rebirth by DJ Amuro. Up next is Jump Stop Party by Romance Planet.
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1: And that was Wonderful Night by Fatboy Slim. Before that was Supernova by Laszlo, mashed up with Alive, the EZ remix by Empire of the Sun. There was also a mashup of Music Sounds Better With You by Stardust, with Baddest of Them All by Interplanetary Criminal and Eliza Rose. There was also Taka, the Taiki New Light remix by Ahada Dream, Priya Raghu, and Skrillex. Morning by 2040x2040, Psychotrance, the sped up version by Baby Jane, matched up with Oversonite Nightcore by Romance Planet. And then before that was My Body, My Software by Joanna, Suguru, Apple Mix by Revenge vs. Desire, Angel Voices by Virtual Self, and there was also the song Hashtag Oat Ryan by Latex Fruit, and a mashup of Tripoloski by Devi with Buzzbox 76 by Camellia. Up next is Pac-Man by Top Vibe vs. DJ Psy.

And that was Starry Eyed, the sped up version by Baby Jane. Before that was To Forget by Sarah Unholy. And Fatso's theme, aka Play Him Off, Keyboard Cat by Keyboard Cat. The show after is For the Time Being with Time Being, if you're looking for more great music here at Freeform Portland. This is Dead Energy, and thanks for tuning in. Peace.

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The following program contains material which may be unsuitable for younger audiences or incompatible with more sensitive ears. Listener discretion is advised. I'm so glad to be hanging out with you tonight. My name is Time Being. You've tuned in for the Time Being here on Freeform Portland. Each week is a different exploration of whatever is tripping my trigger. So tonight I'll bring you a lot of kind of upbeat, fun jams and stuff that's been really grooving with me for the last few weeks. So I'm excited to enjoy it with you. We have the Al Kent remix of Dalston Wizards. This is by Hologram Teen. And we've got a great mix of music coming up for you tonight. The first jam that we'll play after the song ends is Don't Give Up by Groove Armada. We'll also hear from Tom Phils, with Is It Loud Enough? Anorak and Sarah Mason will perform Rush after that. And then one of my faves, Crazy P, will come in with The Witness. So keep your ears locked here on Freeform Portland. 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So it's always my pleasure to be here with you, and I hope that you enjoy the vibes tonight. Again, my name's Time Being. 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

Right now, the system is attempting to evolve humanity through technology, so we can live in the Orwellian brave new smart grid that's being built around us. This means people who are already asleep in a society largely run on falsity and deception, illusions, will be taking a step further away from themselves. And reality.

Well, hello there. You're listening to Freeform Portland. My name's Time Being. This show's called For the Time Being. We just heard a great track by Flamingo Pier called Tripping Up. We also heard from Crazy P the track Witness. Behind me right now is a song called Theme 2. It's by Alma Vox. And I'm having a great Friday night. I hope that this music is bringing you a, you know, enjoyable soundtrack for whatever you are getting into or getting out of. You know, it is always my pleasure to be your host. And each show is a different iteration of whatever it is that's on my mind. I'm your host here on Freeform Portland every Friday night from 10 p.m. to midnight. And my name is Time Being. The show is called For the Time Being. We've got so much great music coming up, so why don't I just get into that and we can enjoy the rest of the song. After this song ends, we're going to hear from Social Lovers with the song Love Come Down, a absolute banger of a cover that, if you know that song, it's going to do it for you, I hope. Well, I also hear Brian by the Sea after that by Askel and Ano, and Hubba Bub Bub Club. I think I said that right, with the song Et Instead. Yeah. Well, there's lots of great music coming up. And here on Freeform Portland, we're all volunteers bringing you music every single set. And tonight, I'm really just kind of grooving with the vibes. So let's get back into the song, and I'll check in on you here in a bit to tell you more about what you've heard. Keep your ears locked here to Freeform Portland. My name's Time Being. 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

Melodies in a bass line, shake your leg on your waistline. Everybody just feel fine, everybody just feel nice. Everybody feel right, feel right, feel. 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Everybody just feel fine, everybody just feel nice. Everybody feel right.

Well, hello again. Thanks so much for hanging out. We just heard a track by Mildlife called The Gloves Don't Bite. This is the Mount Liberation Unlimited re-edit of the track. Before that, we heard from Summer Pearl with the song Feel Right. And I am so glad to be hanging out with you. My name is Time Being. The show is called For the Time Being, and you are tuned to Freeform Portland, KFFP LP Portland, and KFFD LP Beaverton, broadcasting at 90.3 and 98.3 FM. 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The following program contains material which may be unsuitable for younger audiences or for sensitive ears. Listener discretion is advised. And I'm just having a great time this Friday night. I hope you are as well. Thank you for being part of it. Behind me right now is a song called Barbados by A Vision of Panorama. We're really just going with the groove tonight. I think I brought a lot of fresh and upbeat tracks for you to jive with, and I hope that it is making a suitable soundtrack to your Friday night. We've got another great hour of music coming up. You know, I'm with you every Friday night from 10 p.m. to midnight, so here we are, just about the 11 o'clock hour, and we got so much more to go. Coming up after this song by A Vision of Panorama is a track by Midnight Magic called Same Way I Feel. Absolutely love them. Incredible live performers as well. We're going to hear Meki by Les Mamas de Congo after that. And from Bent, a great and somewhat classic band for a lot of folks, a track called Friends. So why don't you keep your ears locked here? There's plenty more music to come, and I'll come back to check in on you here in a bit, tell you more about what you've heard. Again, you're listening to Freeform Portland, all volunteer run, all listener supported community radio. We're all music, no fluff. You can just enjoy the vibes. And that said, I'm gonna get out of your way. My name's Time Being. You're listening to For the Time Being.

Well, hello again. We've made it back to one another. We just heard a song that gets stuck in my heart. It gets sampled from, you know, some classic jams that maybe you're familiar with. It's called Have Visions by Jolly Mare. Before that, we heard from Sneaks with PB&J. My name's Time Being. 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I'm your host every Friday night from 10 p.m. to midnight, bringing you whatever I'm in the mood for. And tonight, I think this music's making a great mood, so I'm glad you're hanging out. Behind me right now is a song called Joy Wind by Vakula. We've got another great block of music coming up. You know, I got to get out of here at midnight, but let's not think about that right now. Let's think about what's coming up, right? We're going to hear from Kowloon with the song Come Over. We're also going to hear a Frank Moody remix of the Cartel track Time. And the incredible Prince Rama with the song Bahia. So keep your ears locked here, and I'll come back in a bit before I got to get out of here to tell you a little bit more about what you've heard. But again, you're listening to For the Time Being. My name is Time Being, and this is Freeform Portland.

Well, friends, we've made it. It's almost the end of the show, and I've had such a nice time hanging out with you tonight. Thanks so much for being part of this Friday experience. My name's Time Being. You've been listening to For the Time Being. We just heard a song called Tomorrow Comes Today by Route 8 and Qualis. We also heard from Bahia, or from Prince Rama, excuse me, the song is called Bahia. I've had a lot of fun hanging with you tonight, and unfortunately I got to get out of the way. Coming in with a fresh mix for you right after me at midnight. I'm your host every Friday night from 10 p.m. to midnight, bringing you whatever it is that I feel, you know, compelled to play. Behind me right now is Guana, a song by Polo Corp. This is the Dom Prince remix. I got a couple more songs for you before I get out of the way. We are going to hear from the Deadbeats with Gay Russell, a song called Got It Going On. And to send us off, we're going to hear from Uffy, a track called Cool. All right, well, I wish you well with whatever you are getting into or getting out of on this Friday night. I'm just happy to be part of your weekend kickoff soundtrack. I'll be back with you next week with a fresh installment. Again, keep your ears locked here to Freeform Portland. 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None of those commercials, none of that other funky stuff that's not funky music. So you know where to tune. Know where to turn whenever you need something good for your ears. All right, friends, I'll catch you next week. Again, thanks for hanging out with me. My name's Time Being. This show's called For the Time Being. Enjoy these last couple songs.

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I'm Mistress Hystera Chic, and I am your haunted host for the next 2 hours. And I am joined by none other than my lovely accomplice, Radio Alice, Radio Alice, Free Luigi. Radio Alice will be live mixing again. We are bringing you an autonomous transmission here on the airwaves tonight, live from the Freeform Portland studio, seizing these airwaves to bring you a sound collage of rhythms in the service of revolution. So I hope you are ready to get in an impure mood and receive the download of the autonomous transmission we are bringing you tonight. You're hearing in the background some queer drums from A Queer Anthology of Drums by Valentina Magaletti. Track is called The Other Side of Everything. Keep it dialed to Freeform Portland, and let's get in an impure mood.

What do you want? What do you want? What do you want? What do you want? What do you really want? What do you want? What do you really want? What do you want? What do you really want? What do you want? What do you really want? What do you want? What do you really want? What do you want? What do you really want? What do you want? What do you really want? What do you want? What do you really want? What do you want? What do you really want? What do you want? What do you really want? What do you want? What do you really want? What do you want? What do you really want? What do you want? What do you really want? What do you want?

When the moon is full, the drum is sounded on the main.

You've been hearing The Light Touch by Shifted, and you've also heard New Nile by Takaki Aito. You heard Insectoid by Zero Phase, and Air by Modular. And the show started off with R. Rose with Open Cell and the Lotus Eaters with Chloroform. You are listening to Freeform Portland, and this is Impure Moods. And I'm Mistress Esther Sheik, and I'm in the studio live with Radio Alice, who is live mixing. And we are just riffing and grooving and blending things together for a live Plunderphonics experience. And this evening's, this midnight hour's transmission to you is a rhythmic one. So hopefully you've been enjoying some of the techno, and that you're getting in an impure mood and receiving this autonomous transmission at this midnight hour. Let's see, you also heard Muslim Gauze, An End, and another Muslim Gauze track called Untitled. And the very top of the show was Gilly Smith with What Do You Really Want? And we'll hear some more from her as well. She was a pretty prolific and interesting, strange artist and storyteller, and loved different archetypes, different feminine or female archetypes, like witches and crones, and we'll hear some more from her. So stick around if you enjoy Impure Moods.

dedicated to Christopher Okigbo and Henry Dumas. Christopher Okigbo was an Igbo who was killed in the Nigerian Civil War in 1967. And Henry Dumas was a very fine poet and prose writer who was killed by the policeman in 1968 in the subways, in one of the subway stations. And it's dedicated to the other poets here tonight, for the poets. I need kai kai, ah, a glass of akpotesi, ah, from torn arm of Bessie Smith, ah. I need the smell of insuka, ah, the body sweat of a durbar, ah, five tap dancers, ah, and those fleshy blues kingdoms from deep south, ah, to belly roll forward praise for Christopher Okigbo, ah. I need a cane feel of superstitious women, eh, fumes and feathers from Port of Libido, eh, skull of a white mercenary, eh, ashes from a Texas lynching, eh, the midnight snakes of Dambala, eh, liquid from the eyeballs of a leopard, eh, sweet oil from the ears of an elder, eh, to make a delta praise for the poets, eh. On this day, approaching me like a mystic number, oh. In this time slot on death row, oh. In this flesh-picking Sahelian zone, oh. In this dynamite dust and dragon blood and liver cut, oh. I need cockroaches, ah. Congo Square, ah. A can of Scostian, ah. From flaming mouth of a howling wolf, ah. I need the smell of Harlem, ah. Spirits from the birthplace of Basoto, ah. Mysteries from an Arkansas pyramid, ah. Shark teeth, ah. Buffalo, ah. Gorillas in the rainy season, ah. To boogie forward juju praise for Henry Dumas, ah. In this day of 100 surging Zanzibars, oh. In this day of bongo clubs, moon cafes, and paradise lounges, oh. In this day's pounded torso of burgundy mush, oh. In this steel cube, in this domino, in this dry period, oh. I need tongues like coiling pythons, ah. Spearheads gushing from Gulf of Guinea, ah. The broken ankles of a BJ Voyster, ah. To light up this red velvet jungle, ah. I need pink spots from the lips of trumpet players, ah. The abdominal scars of seven headhunters, ah. A gun slit for electric watermelon seeds, ah. To flash a delta praise for the poets, ah. Because they'll try and shoot us like they shot Henry Dumas, uh-huh. Because we massacre each other and Christopher Okigbo is dead, uh-huh. Because I can't make the best of it. Because I'm not a bystander, uh-huh. Because mugging is not my profession, I need one more piss-ass night to make a hurricane, eh? I need one more hate-mouth races sucking the other end of another gas pipe to make flames, eh? I need one more good funky blood pack to shake forward a delta praise for the poets, eh? On this day of living dead Dumas, on this day of living dead Okigbo, I need kai kai, ah. I need durabars, ah. I need torn arms, ah. I need cane fields, ah. I need feathers, ah. I need skulls, ah. I need ashes, ah. I need snakes, ah. I need eyeballs, ah. I need cockroaches, ah. I need shark teeth, ah. I need buffalo, ah. I need spirits, ah. I need ankles, ah. I need hurricanes, ah. I need gas pipes, ah. I need blood packs, ah. I need, ah, to make a delta praise for the poets, ah.

You just heard the words of revolutionary, amazing poet, surrealist Jane Cortez. That was For the Poets from a record called Poets Read Their Contemporary Poetry Before Columbus, from the Before Columbus Foundation from 1980. 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You heard Angel Plague, Surrounded by Enemies by Female, and Hog One by Pearl, and Untitled B by Basic Pain Procedure. And I think that takes us back to the last set. 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And KFFP LP Portland and KFFD LP Beaverton. And I am here, Mistress Hystera Chic, live in the studio with Radio Alice, who is live mixing, and I'm live mixing into Radio Alice's live mixing, and we're just blending up a transmission tea for you, brewing it up for you in our radio cauldron here on these airwaves, these freeform airwaves. So we hope you are enjoying receiving this autonomous transmission, and we will continue to maybe drift less into the rhythmic and more into the abstract in this late hour of the night. But hopefully you got maybe a little movement, or at least even just the thought of movement in your body, listening to all wonderful and weird techno of the last hour. All right, keep it dialed to Freeform Portland. More Impure Moods on the way.

patriarchs. I threaten those who wish to market the universe so they burn

woman must write herself, must write about women and bring women to writing from which they have been driven away as violently as from their bodies. For the same reasons, by the same law, with the same fatal goal. Woman must put herself into the text, as into the world and into history, by her own movement. The future must no longer be determined by the past. I do not deny that the effects of the past are still with us, but I refuse to strengthen them by repeating them, to confer upon them an irremovability, the equivalent of destiny, to confuse the biological and the cultural. Anticipation is imperative. Since these reflections are taking shape in an area just on the point of being discovered, they necessarily bear the mark of our time, a time during which the new breaks away from the old, and more precisely the feminine, new from the old, la nouvelle de l'ancien. Thus, as there are no grounds for establishing a discourse, but rather an arid, millennial ground to break, what I say has at least two sides and two aims: to break up, to destroy, and to foresee the unforeseeable, to project. I write this as a woman toward women. When I say woman, I'm speaking of woman in her inevitable struggle against conventional man, and of a universal woman subject who must bring women to their senses and to their meaning in history. But first, it must be said that in spite of the enormity of their oppression that has kept them in the dark, that dark which people have been trying to make them accept as their attribute, there is at this time no general woman, no one typical woman. What they have in common, I will say, but that strikes me, is the infinite richness of their individual constitutions. You can't talk about a female sexuality uniform, homogeneous, classifiable into codes, any more than you can talk about one unconscious resembling another. Women's imaginary is inexhaustible. Like music, painting, writing, their stream of phantasms is incredible. I have been amazed more than once by a description a woman gave me of a world all her own, in which she had been secretly haunting since early childhood. A world of searching, the elaboration of a knowledge on the basis of a systematic experimentation with the bodily functions, a passionate and precise interrogation of her erogeneity. This practice, extraordinarily rich and inventive, in particular as concerns masturbation, is prolonged or accompanied by a production of forms of veritable aesthetic activity, each stage of rapture inscribing a resonant vision, a composition, something beautiful. Beauty will no longer be forbidden. I wish that woman would write and proclaim this unique empire so that other women, other unacknowledged sovereigns, might exclaim, I too overflow, my desires have invented new desires, my body knows unheard of songs. Time and again, I too have felt so full of luminous torrents that I could burst with forms much more beautiful than those which are put up in frames and sold for a stinking fortune. And I too said nothing, showed nothing, I didn't open my mouth, I didn't repaint my half of the world. I was ashamed, I was afraid, and I swallowed my shame and my fear. I said to myself, you are mad, what's the meaning of these waves, these floods, these outbursts? Where's the ebullient, infinite woman who immersed as she was in her naivete, kept in the dark about herself, led into self-disdain by the great arm of parental, conjugal, phallocentrism, hasn't been ashamed of her strength? Who, surprised and horrified by the fantastic tumult of her drives, for she was made to believe that a well-adjusted normal woman was a divine composure, hasn't accused herself of being a monster, who, feeling a funny desire stirring inside her to sing, to write, to dare to speak, in short, to bring out something new, hasn't thought she was sick. Well, her shameful sickness is that she resists death, that she makes trouble.

We are stormy, and that which is ours breaks loose from us without our fearing any debilitation. Our glances, our smiles are spent, laughs exude from all our mouths. Our blood flows, and we extend ourselves without ever reaching an end. We never hold back our thoughts, our signs, our writing, and we're not afraid of lacking. We the precocious, we the repressed of culture, our lovely mouths gagged with pollen, our wind knocked out of us. We the labyrinths, the ladders, the trampled spaces, the bed.

It is impossible to define a feminine practice of writing, and this is an impossibility that will remain, for this practice can never be theorized, enclosed, coded, which doesn't mean that it doesn't exist, but it will always surpass the discourse that regulates the phallocentric system. It does and will take place in areas other than those subordinated to philosophico-theoretical domination. It will be conceived of only by subjects who are breakers of automatisms, by peripheral figures that no authority can ever subjugate. The new history is coming. It's not a dream, though it does extend beyond men's imagination, and for good reason. It's going to deprive them of their conceptual orthopedics, beginning with the destruction of their enticement machine.

been hearing Little Sister by Dot O Dot Rang and Unika Zurn with Into Burning Labyrinths, Fuse Fire Seed. We also heard a little bit of Gilly Smith, Mysterious Stranger, and the Swingle Singers with Largo from their 1963 Going Baroque album. You also heard Abdullah Rashim with Afar Depression and Deeper Than Space with As Above. Another track by Gilly Smith, words by Gilly Smith, I Am a Witch, from the 93 album Every Witch's Way. And Ashfur with the track One from the album Animal. And you heard It's a Fine Day by Jane Barton, 1983. The original vocals and lyrics from which Opus 3 took their most famous tracks inspiration. And you also heard the words of Helen Cizou, French philosopher, that was from The Laugh of the Medusa. And if you have heard Impure Moods before and heard the phrase creature feminine tomb, it's actually a pun that's been with me many years, that comes from the French idea of écriture féminine, meaning feminine writing. And I always thought it just sounded like a creature feminine. So the creature feminine tomb became kind of a source of inspiration for me. And I'm your host, Mistress Esther Sheik. And we have making all of these amazing blends and brews live here, Radio Alice, in the studio here on Freeform Portland, 98.3 FM and 90.3 FM, or across the whole planet, freeformportland.org. We are here for a half hour more, bringing you a live autonomous transmission, this Impure Moods late night edition.

some of the best kept, and people always took care of it. It's like a gospel. It's a very peaceful, quiet place to go where nobody but weirdos like me really want to hang. I don't go there just to hang out with the dead. The dead don't scare me, though. It's the living that's got me crying. But it's, so I love to go sit under, you know, trees and things, and I read. I walk around and I read the stories. I get a lot of ideas of life. I imagine lives of all the people, you know, behind the stones there, and when they died and how they lived, and if somebody was a little kid. And I get a lot of ideas. I just kind of sit there. Ideas come. I just think, well, I'll bet this or probably this, I bet this, or the weird old guy keep over here by set. So I just get ideas from it, and it's just a peaceful, beautiful place to go, and I like riding around the country. Stop, and I don't think that's weird, is it? I love cemeteries.

can damage people is by resonances. For example, some parts of the radio frequency spectrum are resonant with the human body. Now, you know, we only really found out about that in the middle of the 1980s, and that the standards for exposure were suddenly and quickly changed as people realized that you could actually resonate a human body, which is about 6 foot long, depending on the resonant frequency of the wave. An RF wave can be 6 foot long. And the way that works is that the wavelength is always related to the frequency. And so if you know the wavelength, you know the frequency. And the wavelength which resonates or shakes something is always the same as its wavelength. So we can work out which the resonant frequencies, for example, would resonate the human skull. And we found that by some unfortunate mischance, that the frequency range we have chosen for mobile phones is precisely the same frequency which resonates the human skull. And that is going to lead to a great deal of research, I think, as people wonder whether these mobile phones are harmful. Now, way back in 1924, there was a man called Albert Abrams who suggested and used the idea that radio frequencies could be used to diagnose illness and even to create illness or even to cure illness. He was an original inventor of the black box. Now, nobody really believed him in the medical fraternity. He died, although he was very brilliant, he died in somewhat ignominious circumstances. But the president of the Royal Society of Medicine at that time, in 1924, said the most remarkable statement. He said, "There will come a time when every important person will carry around with them a portable cordless telephone. And in that day, on that day, then everyone will begin to realize the importance of Albert Abrams and his work." And he said that in 1924. But it's only today, of course, that we're getting mobile phones. And that prediction is beginning to come true. We are finding that the resonant frequencies of RF radiations can probably cause brain tumors. They can weaken the barrier between the blood and the brain so that that's made permeable, which causes hemorrhages. And all of these radio frequencies are having a much more damaging effect on our long-term health than we had first thought.

You've been hearing Nadja with Autosomal from the album Body Cage. You also heard Layered In from A Whisper to a Scream by Sheila Chandra, a retired pop star from India, now writer, from her 1984 album Out on My Own. You also heard Scanner, the song RF Radiation, 1995 release Spore, featuring an interview with someone, maybe a scientist, talking about someone else researching RF waves in the 1920s and predicting a future where we all have small computers in our pockets. You also heard Sea of Tranquility blended in by Alien Mutation from the 1996 album Microcosm, Macrocosm. And you heard Coil with Redbirds Will Fly Out of the East and Destroy Paris in a Night from their Lunar music. Kind of the latter half of their music that was made, that was Music to Play in the Dark, 1999. 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And I'm Mistress Astera Sheik, and Radio Alice has joined me for our third radio tea blend, where we've been improvising a lot of live mixing for you, especially Radio Alice doing a lot of the live mixing part, and me sprinkling in and blending in readings and words and anti-capitalist voices and feminist voices and revolutionary voices. 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

0: All right, welcome back. You're listening to Freeform Portland with DJs CG and E, along with our good friend Big Montana. You just heard LA Mike with Sister Irene, Captain Murphy with Between Friends, Banks and Steels with Giants, and we started things off with Nathaniel Merriweather's To Catch a Thief.
1: Yeah, Dan the Automator has so many of these sort of projects that you could splinter off into. I mean, you have Deltron 3030. You know, Nathaniel Merriweather, obviously, Handsome Boy Modeling School. There are just, yeah, Dr. Octagon. He loves just doing these super creative, interesting projects. And there's, you know, just so many to choose from. And this whole block really seems to be baked in the hip hop vein. Like, we have Banks and Steel, which is like the RZA. And I think that's a Portishead collaboration, right? I believe.
0: No, Interpol on that
1: one. Interpol, that's the one. Okay. And then Captain Murphy, Flying Lotus, and LA Mike is Mike from People Under the Stairs. So there's just so much going on. And I love it when people from the hip hop realm really start to explore what they can do outside of like their OG project.
0: What do we got coming up next, Chris?
1: Yeah, coming up next, we're going to take it on a little bit of a different tip, but we have some Subtract. So stay tuned here for more on Freeform Portland.

0: Welcome back. You just heard The Tuss with Last Rush Up, Ghost Hustlers with Parking Lot Nights, Archie Marshall's Eyes Drift, and Subtract featuring Sissy Bok Bok, Hold On.
1: Yeah, this is another interesting set of songs. So the Hold On by Subtract, this one is not a Subtract nom de plume or alter ego, but Sissy Bok Bok is Tom York. And that kind of takes us into this indie chill wave set we've got going on here with Archie Marshall. And I know you picked this one out, and it's somebody a lot of our listeners are probably familiar with.
2: Yeah, this is from King Krule's side project. Really good one. It's more, I guess, down-tempo hip-hop than his usual output, but there's still a lot of twinges of his usual indie alternative and also some still good vocals there too.
1: It kind of makes sense that we'd go with Neon Indians project before he was Neon Indian and before we got any of the Alan Palomo stuff, and this is Ghost Hustlers. And then we finish things up with Last Rush Up, and that's going to move us into the next block of songs that we have coming up, which is a little bit more experimental, but then it kind of goes off the rails because I don't know in the next block of songs if any of this really makes sense, except for the fact that these are all alter egos and side projects from people. So let's start things off with some Atoms for Peace.

does it one song a night. It makes me feel good the next morning. 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I write one song a night. I'll say one song a night. Music is my lady, and my guitar is my life.

0: All right, and we're back. You just heard Just For You by Casper Baby Pants, Mimic Octopus by Steven Steven, One Song a Night by Country Mike, and we started this set off with Judge, Jury, and Executioner by Atoms for Peace. Chris, while we were on break, you were telling us a little bit of a story about Atoms for Peace. You want to take us there?
1: Yeah. I saw Atoms for Peace before they were even officially named as a band. They played in Chicago, I want to say in 2009. They had Flying Lotus open for them, and they played at the Aragon Ballroom, if I recall correctly. Really cool show. Got to meet like Flylo after that for the first time, and I got an autographed poster of Cosmogramma that is hanging up in my living room still to this day. So a lot of good memories from that one. Let's see, coming up after this, we had Country Mike, which is Mike D from the Beastie Boys, with his country album that came out only as a Friends and Family release on Grand Royal Records and has not actually been formally released other than like a few tracks here and there that have been on various anthologies and things like that. But do you want to get into Steven Steven? This is one that I wasn't super familiar with.
2: Yeah, Steven Steven is a collaboration between former Blues Clues host Steve Burns and the Flaming Lips' Steven Drost. Casper Baby Pants is the children's music alter ego of Chris Blue from Presidents of the United States of America.
0: Another Seattle throwback.
2: Yes.
1: Nice. Yeah, I hadn't heard either of these before, so they are very interesting picks to throw on.
2: I have an 8 and a 4-year-old running a lot of shots around my house, so those are heavy in rotation. Casper Baby Pants, full discography.
1: 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Coming up next, we got some Earthbound with One Love. 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

afternoons to Chelsea girls in Bachelor number 2. I play for her some songs I wrote, she'd joke and say I'm shooting through the roof.

0: We're back on Freeform Portland. You're listening to DJ CG&E. You've just heard Congratulations, Mac and Katie by Reggie and the Full Effect, Album of the Year by The Good Life, Brew by Three Crosses, Future Warrior by Psalms, and One Love by Earthbound. I know this Earthbound track is an early Prodigy track before they were the Prodigy, but E, Big Montana, you want to walk us through some of the rest of the ones that are a part of this block?
1: Yeah, sounds good. We'll keep this one pretty quick. Palms and Three Crosses are two side projects of Chino Moreno from the Deftones. But from there, then we take quite a hard pivot into the land of emo, and I think Big Montana's got us covered there.
2: Yeah, The Good Life is Tim Kasher of Cursive. That was an album 2004, a little bit of a more Americana vibe than kind of the abrasive sound of Cursive. And Congratulations, Mac and Katie by Reggie and the Full Effect. I stood about 3 feet from Reggie at a Get Up Kids show in 2003, and I still think about that show at the Triple Rock to this day. So Reggie and the Full Effect with Congratulations, Mac and Katie.
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0: 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This is Big Montana with DJ CG&E. You just heard Make Out Videotape with The Sun's Loneliest Day, I Want You So Hard by Eagles of Death Metal, Treat Me Like Your Mother by The Dead Weather, Brooklyn is Burning by Head Automatica, and Against All Odds by The Postal Service. Postal Service famously is a side project of Ben Gibbard and Jenny Lewis and Dentel. Brooklyn is Burning, Head Automatica is Daryl Palumbo from Glassjaw, which I don't know, I think maybe Head Automatica eclipsed Glassjaw as far as mainstream popularity goes at some point.
1: But. Yeah, I think so. Especially in the early, mid-2000s. Yeah.
0: Right. You want to tell me about The Dead Weather, Treat Me Like Your Mother?
1: Yeah, this is a track that DJ Twizzle actually turned me on to. This one's a bit of a super group. It's Jack Black, Allison Mosshart of The Kills, Dean Fertitta of Queens of the Stone Age. And let me quickly correct that. I said Jack Black and I meant Jack White. I hadn't heard this until maybe a few minutes before we recorded this show, and I just had to throw it in. And I knew that you wanted to play a song, Big Montana, by Eagles of Death Metal. So there's a connection here with Queens of the Stone Age.
0: That's right. Yeah, and I think this song, I Want You So Hard, Boys Bad News, that is what I would walk out to if I was a relief pitcher in the MLB. That is that would be my walkout music. It's just the perfect rock anthem, and as far as my opinion goes.
1: Yeah, I love the name of this band too, because you would think that it was going to be harder, more Queens of the Stone Age, but it's definitely more Eagles than death metal. And the last track we played was The Sun's Loneliest Day by Make Out Videotape. And if the voice sounds familiar, that's because it's Mac DeMarco. It's worth looking up some of these videos online, because he's legitimately a kid when he's recording this. And you can tell it's him, but man, time has a funny way of, you know, changing people. But the music was good then, and it's still good now. And I think we've got one more block of tracks coming up, and Chris has some real interesting stuff coming up. What are we going to start out with, Chris?
2: Yeah, so we're starting off with Ramp. Here's Daylight. Keep it locked on Freeform Portland for more.

0: Welcome back. 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You just heard Infinite Realm of Incomprehensible Suffering by Clowncore, Paper Trails by Darkside, City Fade by Against All Logic, Hang by Daphne, Slippy Fingers by Aquazul, and Daylight by Ramp. Chris, tell us more about this Roy Ayers project that you started out with.
1: Yeah, so Ramp is a pseudo side project of Roy Ayers. He produced, wrote most of the music, but coincidentally didn't actually play on any of the tracks. Ramp actually stands for Roy Ayers Music Project, and this album, I'm sure you've all heard this track before. It's been sampled a million times, and I think most of the tracks on that album have also just been sample fodder for plenty of our hip-hop favorites. After that, went into some Soul Wax. They have an album that's called Belgica, which is a soundtrack of a movie. But essentially what they challenge themselves to do for that album is create a different band for each individual track. So I think there's like 12 or 16 tracks on the album. Each one is written by a different Soul Wax alter ego. So it allows them to kind of play around with a lot of different styles and a lot of things that you don't typically hear from the Diwale brothers. So really interesting and worth checking out if you can find it in, you know, your local record store or wherever you would find music these days. Additionally, Caribou side project Daphne, they have an album that came out in early 2026. So this is one of the ones off of that. Pretty good stuff. More electronic sample based. Not quite as, you know, live instrumentation based as the general Caribou output, but, you know, still quite good and still dancey, but just in a different way, maybe more in a club sense versus like, you know, I'm going to go see them in a venue sense. And then we go into a Nicholas Jar block. So we have Against All Logic and Darkside. So basically two separate ends of the electronic diaspora, one kind of more dancey, one more grounded in kind of indie rock mentality. And then just had to finish it off with Clowncore, which is the side project of Lewis Cole and Sam Gendel, LA-based jazz musicians. Generally, their music is horrifically abrasive and very difficult to listen to, but on purpose just picked the most smooth jazz basic sounding of all of the tracks that they have, and the album title is just fantastic, Chef's Kiss. So I think that wraps up our introspective look at Nom de Plumes, alter egos, side projects. Before we let our crowd go, Big Montana E, any last parting words that you have for the folks?
0: Don't fake the funk. Yeah, I'll second that.
1: All right. Till next time, don't fake the funk. Keep it here on Freeform Portland for more.

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Kohagondo Malia, oh Malia, would you better go? Hagondo Mubumba, would you more? Bajandang, when do I get a little Mugun or Ganda, you go may on the Nangita, you would die and

Greetings and welcome. This is your host, DJ Yoon. 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And it is a very special edition of Planet Yoon. We are doing the Cavalcade of Cuts series. This is where I take a look at newer works that I have recently discovered. Often in the year I discovered them in, and the year is 2026, and we just wrapped up our opening set there with French group Belair doing House Jam number 3, and this comes from Born Funky, a 2026 La Plan release. And then we had Mexican Institute of Sound and Meridian Brothers from Colombia doing Cumbia Fantasia, and this is a single released in 2026 by Ansonia. Yassine Nana did Telephone, which comes from Modern Pop from Mauritania, a collection of recordings that were done between 1984 and 1989. This was a 2026 Bongo Joe release. Also on the Bongo Joe label, we heard from Damily, and we heard Fangiri, which is the title track from a 2026 release. Irreversible Entanglements preceded that with Juntos Vencernos, and that comes from Future Present Past, a 2026 Impulse release. And we kicked off the show with an unknown artist doing Bless Your Ancestors for Being Born, and this comes from Himba Him, Ghosts of Namibia's Skeleton Coast, a 2026 Sublime Frequencies release. And that is everything we've heard so far in Planet Yoon's Cavalcade of Cuts. This is the 8th part of this series, and I hope you're enjoying it here on Freeform Portland. 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

And we are back. This is your host, DJ Yoon. You are listening to Planet Yoon right here on Freeform Portland. It's the Cavalcade of Cuts, Part 8. And we are looking at songs from 2026. We just wrapped up a set there with English group Elder Island. We heard White Corridor. And this comes from Hello Baby OK, a 2026 self-released effort. Arlo Parks was before that with Blue Disco. And this comes from Ambiguous Desire, a 2026 transgressive pious release. Love Tempo preceded that with Wanna Be With You. And this features Kate Madison of the group 79.5. And this can be found on There Is a Light, a 2026 Toucan Sounds release. The Allergies were before that with All the Time. And this is the title cut from an EP released in 2026 by Jalapeno. Nikki, the Soul Generation, gave us the What's It. And that comes from Give Everybody Some, a 2026 Numero Group release. And Adrian Young kicked us off with Moon Traveling, and that comes from Young, a 2026 Linear Labs release. 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

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Whoa, man, oh my God, that's hidden. 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

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We just wrapped up a set with Punchbag doing I Love This. And this comes from a release titled Punchbag, a 2026 Mute release. Lambrini Girls were before that with Cult of Celebrity, a single released in 2026 by City Slang. Surfboard was before that with I Need Music, and that comes from Reality Star, a 2026 to-do release. Iguana Death Call preceded that with I Like It, It's Nice, and that comes from Guns Out, a 2026 Greenway release. Before the top of the hour, we heard from Kneecap, an Irish group out of Belfast. We heard Liar's Tale. This was a clean edit, which comes from Fenian, a 2026 Pious release. Afro Disco Outfit Pigeon was before that with Hype Prototype, which comes from Auda National, a 2026 Memphis Industries release. And the set was kicked off with French artist Sebastien Tellier doing Amnesia, which features Kid Cudi. This was a clean edit from Kiss the Beast, a 2026 Because Music release. And we are all caught up with what has been played in the past 20-some minutes. I hope you're enjoying Planet Yoon's Cavalcade of Cuts Part 8. I got more to get to in the remainder of the hour, so stay tuned to Freeform Portland at 90.3 FM or 98.3 FM online. 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

And welcome back. 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You are listening to Planet Yoon right here on Freeform Portland. We just wrapped up a set with Swedish group Dina Ergon doing Geru Labyrinth, which comes from Maniko Ban, a 2026 Playground release. Seattle group Mount Fog was before that with Life as a Window. And this comes from Every Stone is Green, a 2026 Ghost Mountain release. Memorials were before that with Holy Invisible, which comes from All Clouds Bring Not Rain, a 2026 Fire release. Also on the Fire label, we heard from Pictish Trail doing Crystal Cave from Life Slime, a 2026 release. You Bet preceded that with Ground Kiss off a self-titled effort released by Hardly Art in 2026. And Eves Wilder kicked off the set with Summer Rolls, which comes from Little Miss Sunshine, a 2026 Secretly Canadian release. And that catches us up with what has been played here on Planet Yoon's Cavalcade of Cuts, where we're looking at songs from 2026. You should know Freeform Portland has a merch shop. 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

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We just wrapped up our final set with Portland's own The Delines doing Walking With His Sleeves Down. And this comes from The Setup, a 2026 Jealous Butcher release. Jose Gonzalez was before that with A Perfect Storm. And this comes from Against the Dying of the Light, a 2026 Infine release. Stranger Still was before that with The Dog Returns from the Woods. And that comes from We Might Not Tell Everybody This, a 2026 All Set Editions release. Then we had Serafima and the Shakedowns doing My Sweetie. And that comes from Ride Easy, a 2026 BWGIBWGAN release. Then we had Frog doing Yonder This Way Comes from Frog for Sale, a 2026 Tapewormies / Audio Anti-Hero release. AKA Bell gave us Sunlight Is Like Kissing for the First Time. And this comes from All Time Is Now, Now Is All You Have, plus The Time for Love Is Always Now, a 2026 Moon Ruins release. And Aldous Harding kicked off the set with One Stop from Train on the Island, a 2026 4AD release. And that concludes Planet Yoon's Cavalcade of Cuts Part 8. I hope you enjoyed the program. Stay tuned for more greatness right here on Freeform Portland. Everybody, we will see you the next time.

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2: 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Good morning, everyone. This is DJ Woody, and welcome to Maya Howell, a place for feral frequencies of electric transmissions. I am here bright and early every other Saturday morning from 6 to 8. It's time to rise and shine, so let's kick off the jams.

everything I do. It's not the same. I never hear anyone speak my name. All day long I sit in this rocker. Once a year, I see a doctor. Telling me my conditions haven't changed. But I must sit here and not complain.

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Here's what you just heard. I played Phil Ochs, OCHS, if I'm mispronouncing it, in the heat of the summer from his I Ain't Marching Anymore album, which was released, I believe, in 1965. Ochs turns this Harlem uprising into a slow, tense newsreel, just a voice and a guitar, but he walks you through cops, reporters, and kids in the street as the city boils over. Kind of a good summer song. Then I played Highways by Jim Sullivan from his UFO album. This is a like kind of like a nocturnal road tune from his cult desert folk record. The highway here is both an escape route and a nowhere path, a place where you drive and you don't know where else to put your restlessness. Look up Jim Sullivan. He's a very interesting character. There's rumors that he just disappeared and poofed. Then I played Fare Thee Well by Fred Neil. This is on the self-titled Fred Neil album. Neil stretches an old farewell into a long titled meditation. He has a deep baritone over his fingerpick guitar work. So, then I played To Be Free by Kenny Knight on his Crosswords album. I love this album. This is a lo-fi Colorado country rock type of song. It's the everyday kitchen table version of the 60s talk about getting free. And then to start off the whole set, I played Aline by Christoph. This was on an EP by Aline, but it's also on Joe Crocker's album they did for The French Dispatch. So it's a classic slow dance French chanson. There's organs, strings, and Christoph calling Aline out across from the sea. So yeah, it's really good. But less me rambling on. Let's get back to the music. I hope you're enjoying your Saturday morning or wherever you are tuning in from. Hope you're enjoying your day. Let's get back to the jams.

Welcome back, everyone. This is DJ Woody from May at Howl. So this set was about roads that give way, choices at the junction, and the kind of motion you fall into when standing still stops working. I just played I've Got to Keep Moving by Charles Lamont in the Extremes. This was on their 7-inch single. Those, I believe, were released in 1965. It's a hard-charging LA soul arranged by Gene Page. Then I played Stevie Wonder's Traveling Man. This was on his Signed, Sealed, and Delivered album. I believe this was in the early 1970s. This is Stevie in his full Motown glide, bright rhythm section, big chorus, and the romance and loneliness of being the one who never stays in one place too long. Then I played At the Crossroads by the Notations. This is on the Chicago Soul album, on the Northern Soul collection. Then to start off the whole set, I played a song by Betty Harris called There's a Break in the Road. This was a 7-inch single released in 1969, produced by Alan Toussaint. Toussaint's actually playing in this in the background. His band's lurching and locking, like the pavement is literally buckling in this. And Betty's just shouting warnings over this fuzz guitar and swampy drums. The image is right there in the title. The road you thought you could trust is cracked and dangerous. And every track after the one is some version of what you do once you see the break. So I highly recommend looking up Betty Harris. But also, if you like Toussaint, what Toussaint's doing in the song, look him up. He's on the New York, not New York, but the New Orleans Funk Soul compilation. So he has a couple songs on that, I believe, on Volume 1, 2, and 3. So, yeah, I'm gonna stop rambling on. So I hope you're all enjoying your Saturday morning, drinking a cup of coffee, or doing whatever you do. If you're not tuning in from East Portland and you're tuning in from the webs, I hope you're enjoying your day or whatever time of day it is. So let's get back to the music.

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Yeah.

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Good morning, everyone. This is DJ Woody, and welcome to May at Howl, a place for feral frequencies of electric transmissions. I'm here bright and early every other Saturday morning from 6 to 8, so I might trip you all up sometimes, so sorry about that. Well, we just got through a set that was about getting too hot. You know, the danger, fevers, rose that shimmering because it's too hot, and ended with a disco floor catching on fire. So that disco floor catching on fire was a song by Donna Summer called Hot Stuff. This was on her Bad Girls album, which I believe was in the early 80s. It's a rock edge disco inferno, crunchy guitars, over a four on the floor type of pulse, and Donna just belting pure want and restlessness. Then I played the JB's, The Hot Pants Road. This is on the album called Food for Thought. This is James Brown's band stretching a single riff into a whole ecosystem. And then I played Some Kind of Fever by Maxine Sellers. This was on a 7-inch single called Shout. I believe this was late 60s, but I could be wrong. It's kind of like an island funk shuffle with a thick bass line and a loose party room horns. And then to start off the whole set, I played Danger Zone by Wilson Pickett on his The Wicked Pickett album, which I believe is in the mid-60s or so. This is a deep soul burner with Pickett in full rasp rhythm section snapping around him. While he warns he's getting pulled someplace, he maybe shouldn't go. The heat here is emotionally volatility. Well, I can't even say that word. I'm so sorry. you know, love is a neighborhood you shouldn't be walking through alone. So, yeah. Well, I hope you're all enjoying your Saturday morning. Let's get back to the jams. And yeah, let's me rambling. So here we go.

All right, welcome back everyone to the Me at Howl Show of DJ Woody. This set has been a little suite of dream states, moving from frozen detail to full-on cosmic questioning. And starting that whole full-on cosmic questioning, I played Where Are We Going by Donald Byrd on his Blackbird album, which was, I believe it was a Blue Note album, released in the early 70s. This is a jazz funk with a conscious? I can't speak today. I'm so sorry. It's a thick bass line, gentle groove, choir-like backing vocals, and that central question asked over and over. Then I played Somewhere Over the Rainbow by Metropole Orchestra and Guest. This was on the Metropole Live album. I got this when I was actually giving a talk over in Berlin back in 2007 when I was a research scientist working at Penn back in the day. Then I played. I can't pronounce this. Amalgamated. AMALGAMATED. So totally butchering that. I don't know what's wrong with me this morning. And that was by Mondo UFO. This was on the Living Tapes album, an indie release actually, based off, released off of Bandcamp in the early in 2021, I believe. This is a hazy dub smudge psych pop soft drum machine cut type of thing. So if you're into it, look them up. They're kind of jazzy. And then start off the set, I played Icicles by Douglas Wood. This was an ambient record that I got in Seattle, I believe. I believe in the Lighthouse in the Attic. So yeah. And then you all may be curious what I'm playing in the background. I do this, every show. And this is Volume 3 of the Raymond Scott Soothing Sounds for Baby. So this is early 1960s proto ambient made for infants. It's kind of a soft pulses and gently repeating figures sounds in the background. It's essentially a modular lullaby music, minimal, slightly mechanical, but warm enough that just floats under everything and keeps the air a little strange. It's a little monotonous at times. I love it. Some parents hate it. So different strokes for everybody. So yeah. Well, I must stop rambling, and I think I've been saying rambling way too much in this set, so I'm so sorry. But I hope you're all enjoying your Saturday morning if you're in East Portland, and if you're listening over the web, I hope you're enjoying your morning, day, or night, or whatever time of day it is. So, yeah, let's get back to the music, and I hope you're enjoying your summer.

quotations from the New York Stock Exchange. Heart attacks up 2 3/4. Mental illness split 3-4-1. Ulcers up 1. General chaos. That's general chaos is up 1/4. The Great Society, unfortunately, is down

All right. That was just a sky trip. Panic on the ground, a god's eye view above it, a few different ways of walk around under all that space. So yeah. So we just played Puka Sojak by Seraha Zuzu. That's SERA. Oh, S. No, CSERHATI. ZSUZSA. Ooh, so sorry about that tongue twisting. This is on the Soft Size compilation, Female Soul Sounds from Hungary, from 1973 to 1978. This is a reissue in 2021, I believe, by Light in the House, Light in the Attic, a Seattle label. Yeah. And then I played Speed Fever by Lyconia. This was on their Et cetera album, released in 1971. This I discovered them when I was living in Philly at I got that at Repo Records. But this I really discovered them from that Love, Peace, and Poetry compilation that I mentioned a couple of weeks ago. So this is a heavy Peruvian psych prog. There's the Hammond organ, fuzz guitar, and a band charging forward like they're trying to outrun the clock. Then I played Walking in the Sun by The Zombies. This is an easygoing zombie groove. They're pretty pop. They became famous after one of the Wes Anderson movies where they played one of their songs. I believe it was in Rushmore, but I could be wrong on that. And then I played The Kinks, their Big Sky. Really love Big Sky. It's a really great song. It's a fun song to put on and drive. This was on the Kinks of the Village Green Preservation Society. I believe it was late 1960s. Yeah. And also got this back at Repo Records, but actually in their Bryn Mawr shop. They used to have a shop in Bryn Mawr, Pennsylvania, which is a suburb of Philadelphia. But this is where Ray Davies is doing his cosmic commentary, chunky riff, insistent drums, and a vocal that just talks more than it sings about the big sky. And then to start off the whole set, I played "Run, Run, Run" by The Third Rail. This is on a 7-inch I have. It's like a 2-minute braille building psych pop blast. There's like frantic vocals, garagey type of guitars, and a chorus that does feel like a kid bolting down a city block. So it's pure grounded, live anxiety and energy. So yeah, well, that is that. Let's get back to the music. So I'm gonna play "I Must Evolve" by Jarvis. So hope you enjoy it. Hope you're enjoying your Saturday morning or wherever you're tuning in. Hope you're enjoying your day. Let's get back to the music.

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But whatever it was, something went off.

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I walked through a tunnel, backwards through time.

All right, that's almost a wrap for the Mid Howl Show on Freeform Portland. Thanks for joining early on the Saturday morning. I'm here every other Saturday from 6 to 8, so I'll be back on the radio on, let's see, I believe September 12th. So, yeah. Well, we just listened to The Passenger by Iggy Pop. This is on his Lust for Life album. It's one of my favorite albums of all time. This is, Iggy in his detached observer mode, that chugging, almost krautrock rock rhythm, and that la la la chorus. Then I played Indian Summer by Beat Happening. They're a Olympia band on the K Records album. This was mid-1980s, I believe. This is the Olympia's music scene in its most minimalistic format. And this is where Calvin Johnson's half-whispered vocal turning the idea of an Indian summer into something both tender and a little haunted. Then I played The Summer by Yellow Tango, one of my favorite bands of all time. This was on their album. Yeah, let me pick it up here. Yeah, the Summer album. This is early Yola's, Yellow Tango's brush drums, gently chiming guitar, murmured vocal. And then I played Speed Bumps by Luna. Luna was one of my favorite bands growing up back in the early 90s. This is on the Luna Park album. This is a slouchy, melodic indie rock where Dee Wareham's dry drawl over relaxed rhythm guitar with speed bumps as a both literal road and metaphor for the little jolts that keep you half awake. And then, as I mentioned earlier, I start off the whole set with I Must Evolve by Jarvis Crocker or Cocker. This is on the I Must Evolve album that was re released in 2019. This is Jarvis in his late career mode. The motorish grooves, spoken sung vocal asking over and over whether he really has to change. Starts small and just keeps blooming into this big, funny, existential stomp. Perfect way to open a run about the forward motion and all the ways we resist it. So, yeah, so there's that. I'm going to end the whole set with the Something's Gone Wrong by the Buzzcocks, and then if time permits, Cool It Down by the Velvet Underground. Hope you're all enjoying your Saturday morning, and thanks for joining the Maya Howell Show. See you in 2 weeks.

0: 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These collisions have resulted in injuries and deaths. 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Drivers must yield the right of way to an emergency vehicle. 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
1: 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And I thought it might be fun this morning to play covers of songs originally recorded in the 1960s. And I'm going to start out with this. This is a song by Instant Automatons. 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

Man in arms, like,

Ending that set of music here on Freeform Portland with The Porpoise Song by The Church from their album A Box of Birds. And that song was originally recorded by The Monkees for their movie, which is entitled Head. Before The Church, we heard Roxy Music from their album Flesh and Blood with their version of the bird song 8 Miles High. Ahead of that, we had Robin Hitchcock from the album 1967 Vacations in the Past with his version of the Beatles song A Day in the Life. And to start us out, we heard All You Need Is Love by Instant Automatons, and that comes from a collection titled Music, Music, Musique, 1979. Thanks very much for keeping it tuned here to Freeform Portland. My name is Jeff, sitting in today on Under the Covers. Your normal host, Rusty, will be back in 2 weeks. 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This is Morning Dew, which was originally recorded by Bonnie Dobson and was covered by quite a few people, Lulu, The Grateful Dead, so on and so forth. It's a popular song. This is The Third Mind from their self-titled debut album with their version of the song Morning Dew here on Freeform Portland.

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My name is Jeff, sitting in today as the guest host on this program for Rusty, who will be back in 2 weeks. This program broadcasts here on Freeform Portland every other Saturday from 8 until 10 a.m. We just ended that set with the band Young Woo, which is a Feely side project band, and we heard their version of the Rolling Stones song Please Go Home, and that comes from a record titled Us Versus Them, or Us and Them, which was a tour-only CDR that was self-released. Ahead of that, we had Patti Smith from the album 12 with her version of the Jefferson Airplane song White Rabbit. Before Patti Smith, we heard Fabian Del Sol from the album Indigo Red with her version of the song The Morning After, which was originally recorded by The Count Five. And to start us out, we heard Morning Dew by The Third Mind from their self-titled debut album. Up next here on Freeform Portland, this is Harry Stafford and Marco Butcher from their album Bone Architecture. You might know Harry Stafford better as being the lead person in the band Inca Babies. This is their version of the Pink Floyd song Arnold Lane here on Freeform Portland.

Any of that set of music here on Freeform Portland with the band Liars and their version of the Kinks song Love Me Till the Sun Shines, a song the Kinks originally recorded on their album Something Else. You are listening to Under the Covers, and I'm sitting in today as your guest host. Your normal host, Rusty, will be back in 2 weeks. Before Liars, we heard the William Loveday intention from the album The New and Improved Bob Dylan and his version of the song Leopard Skin Pillbox Hat. Out of that, we had Castles Made of Sand by Richard Lloyd. And to start us out, we heard Arnold Lane, a song originally recorded by Pink Floyd. And that version was by Harry Stafford and Marco Butcher from their album Bone Architecture. 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Up next here on Freeform Portland, this is a Beatles cover. This is by Jaw Wobble and Shin Kwaya from the album Mystic Liverpool, the Beatles Psychedelic Songbook, which is available now. 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

Ending that set of music with the Boo Radleys and their version of the love song Alone Again Or. That was a song they recorded for John Peel's radio sessions for BBC Radio, and that appears on the Boo Radleys collection Learning to Walk. My name is Jeff, and I'm sitting in today on this program, which is entitled Under the Covers. 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For the Boo Radleys, we heard Los Lobos from their album Native Sons and their version of the Buffalo Springfield song Bluebird. Out of that, we had Drive My Car by the Brilliant Corners, a song originally recorded by the Beatles. And we started that out also with a Beatles cover. We heard Strawberry Fields Forever by Jaw Wobble and Shin Kwaya from an album titled Mystic Liverpool, the Beatles' Psychedelic Songbook. Thanks very much for keeping you tuned here to Freeform Portland. Up next, this is the Dirt Bombs doing a Rolling Stones song. This is from the Dirt Bombs collection, If You Don't Already Have a Look, which is a

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Do you own too many black t-shirts? Whoa, This Is Heavy might be right for you. 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

Wrapping up that set of music with a band out of Australia, that was The Silver Sound from their EP Fuzzbox Girl, and we heard their version of the Donovan song Hurdy Gurdy Man. Thanks very much for keeping you tuned here to Freeform Portland. The name of this program is Under the Covers, and I'm sitting in as your guest host today. My name is Jeff, sitting in for your normal host Rusty, who will be back in a couple of weeks. Before The Silver Sound, we heard You Turn My Head Around by Dean and Britta from their album Back Numbers, and that's a song that was originally recorded by Ann Margaret and Lee Hazelwood. Out of that, we had Indian Bingo from a various artist record entitled Melody Fair, a tribute to the Bee Gees, and we heard their version of the song My World. And to start us out, we heard the Dirt Bombs and their version of the Rolling Stones song No Expectations. Up next here on Freeform Portland, I'm going to play a song by Translator. This is their version of the Jefferson Airplane song today here on Freeform Portland.

From their first album, At Home with Satan's Pilgrims, we heard their version of the song Music to Watch Girls By to end that set of music here on Under the Covers. My name is Jeff, sitting in as your guest host today. I certainly hope that you've been enjoying it. I've been here since 8 a.m. Before Satan's Pilgrims, we heard a band out of Santa Cruz. We heard Humans doing their version of the song Wild Thing. Before that, we heard Thin White Rope doing the bird song Everybody Has Been Burned, and that appears on their EP Squatters Rights. Before that, we had the Feelies doing Run, Run, Run, a song originally recorded by the Velvet Underground. And to start us out, we heard the band Translator from San Francisco doing a song originally recorded by Jefferson Airplane. We heard their version of the song Today. And that is just about my time for this morning. Coming up at 10 o'clock will be Center for Cassette Studies, hosted by Jim and Karen. And then following that, actually, will be my regular scheduled program, which is entitled It's a Nice World to Visit, coming up at noon, and I'll be back for that. I'm going to leave you here with a couple tracks. This is Omaha by the Golden Palominos, a song that was originally recorded by Moby Grape. Following that, I'm going to play a track by the Blue Aeroplanes to close out this set. Thanks very much for keeping it tuned to Freeform Portland.

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1: Welcome. My name is Karen.
0: And my name is Jim.
1: And we're here every morning. Well, every morning. Saturday morning, sorry. From 10 a.m. to 12 p.m. We're playing records, strictly records.
0: Yeah, live in the studio.
1: Yes. And we are thinking a bit about a little country adjacent stuff today. Just a little. Not all.
0: Okay. Yeah, we're going to do that. And whatever hankering for what else we pull out.
1: Yeah, we're acknowledging Dolly Parton.
0: Yeah, we have a Dolly Parton cover.
1: Who passed away.
0: Legend.
1: Legend.
0: Southern legend.
1: Yes.
0: And
1: she did a lot of good things, Jim.
0: She did. She was a solid Southerner.
1: Yes,
0: she was. Say that as a Southerner.
1: Very good activist.
0: Yes, she was awesome. And so we are going to be here for 2 hours. Thanks for tuning in this morning.
1: Yeah, and thanks to Jeff Ross for covering.
0: Yeah.
1: For Under the Covers.
0: Mm-hmm.
1: DJ Rusty will be back.
0: 2 weeks.
1: 2 weeks. And we are looking forward to seeing her in the morning in the studios.
0: Yes.
1: It's always nice to see her. We're going to play some more records. Thanks for listening today.

0: And that is a band from the former Yugoslavia named Video Sex from the 80s, 83, that single came out. The song is called Moya Mama, and it's a 7-inch A-side on the RTVL label.
1: And then, before that was a band from Malaysia. It's kind of a hard-to-find record. I was actually surprised I found it. But it's the band is called Titra, and then the name of the song is Kum Kum, and it is on the Kum Kum release. It's kind of an album that tells a folklore tale about a princess in Malaysia. She's kind of she's a demon, and she kills people to maintain her youth.
0: Ah.
1: Yeah, she sucks souls.
0: Sucks a life force.

0: It's a pretty neat folklore. I don't know. It seems like a common experience among demon folklore, especially with other cultures. But it's from 1984 on Taitra Industries.
1: Before that, oh yeah, the one before that too.
0: Oh yeah, and then before that was actually that was Flipped Door.
1: They were flipped.
0: Okay. Yes.
1: Before that, we had Sari and the Shalimars with a song called Too Anxious. They were a group from, I think they may have been from Vancouver, Washington, possibly. It's on the Veep Records label, 7-inch A-side, 1968.
0: And then before that was Leo from France with her song Sweet 16, and that is on a 12-inch. A-side's Comme un Lesage. I don't speak French, so please excuse my pronunciation. And that's from 1980 on the Ariola label.
1: And before that, we had a technical issue when the show started. So sorry about that.
0: So we had...
1: Things were kind of wonky for about 7 minutes. Dolly Parton before that with a Jolene Dumplin' remix. That was on Digital File 2018 on RCA Records.
0: And then in the background... We had Fred Weinberg. Well, actually, he was playing during a little...
1: Chaos moment.
0: Chaos, yes. You know it's live radio when there is chaos.
1: Yes, exactly.
0: It's real. We're real.
1: Right. Yeah, he can see the screw-ups live.
0: Yes, it's real time. So, and that is... he covered Ode to Billy Joe. And that is the Weinberg, it's on the Weinberg method of non-synthetic electronic rock. And that's actually originally released in 1969 on the Vision Records label. Thanks for tuning in today to the Center for Cassette Studies on Freeform Portland. My name's Karen.
1: My name is Jim.
0: And we are going to be playing records from this moment now on. Thanks for tuning in today.

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0: Welcome back. Your turn. And a free form Portland Community Radio. And this is the Center for Cassette Studies today. Thanks for listening. Jim. Yes. Things and things. We just heard The Silver Jews with Tennessee, and that is on their album Bright Flight, and that is on the Drag City Records label from 2001.
1: Before that, we had The Silver Strings with the song, a cover of In the Summertime. And they were from Singapore, I believe, and that's from an album of theirs from 1971 called 24 Nonstop Dancing 71. And that's on the Apollo Records label.
0: And then before that was Benjamin S. with his song Manis Sekal. He's an Indonesian artist. Please excuse my pronunciation, I don't speak Indonesian. And that is on his Bibi's Pimp Benjamin S. album from 1973 on the Remako label.
1: Before that, we had Patty Sisters, Back by the Comets, and that was a song of theirs from 1971. It's called Senyum Bahagia. And that is on the Mutiara label from Indonesia.
0: And then starting off that block was the always youthful Bill Callahan, whom we saw this week. Good show. Really good show. With his song The Sing, and that is on Dream River from 2013 on Drag City Records. Thanks for tuning in today to the Center for Cassette Studies on Freeform Portland. We are going to play some more records. Thanks for listening today.

0: And that was Rafali, or Rafali, from Italy, with his song Don't Stop. And that is on a compilation called Sensation Records, compilation number one, from 2013. It's a good comp of Italo disco hits, old school ones. And that is released by ID Limited.
1: Before that, we had St. Emmy, who was from Nigeria. That was a song called Mr. Right. And that is on his album called Good Love. Came out in 1984 on Hamzy Records.
0: And then before that was Sypho, Hot Sticks Mabuse, with his song Burnout. And that is on his Burnout album from 1984 on the Columbia label.
1: And before that, we had Jerry Boyfriend and Exodus Bolt Junction, who was a band from Nigeria. Used to be in Super Wings before he went solo. It's one of his first solo records, called Leave That Schoolgirl. And that song was called Love and Roses. And that came out in 1978 on Loveday Records.
0: We'd like to remind you that you're listening to KFFP LP Portland and KFFD LP Beaverton. You're tuned in to the Center for Cassette Studies, and we're here every Saturday from 10 a.m. to 12 p.m. playing strictly vinyls.
1: Yes.
0: Strictly. So we also would like to plug Freeform Portland.
1: Yeah, if you're around next week, next Wednesday, is the Freeform Portland's monthly at Trouble Bar, which is on Division Street, 5008. And that is an 8 p.m. to midnight vinyl only event. So come out if you want to hear some Freeform Portland DJs spin records and support community radio at the same time.
0: And if you can't make that event, you can always come out the second and fourth Fridays. And that's at the Retro Game Bar from 6 to 10 p.m. That's located on 6720 Northeast Martin Luther King Jr. Boulevard. And that is in the Portland, Oregon metro area. And then this Freeform Portland DJ is playing vinyl or digital.
1: And lastly, if you're around, third Sundays is Dreamhouse Bar, 4 to 8 p.m. And that is on Northeast Beach Street in Portland. And that is vinyl only also.
0: What a day, Jim.
1: I know. Starting out crazy already.
0: Yes. But we're doing it.
1: We got it going. We got it under control now.
0: Yes, kind of.
1: As much as we ever do.
0: Yes.
1: Thanks for tuning in today. Hope everyone's having a good Saturday morning. We are here for another hour playing records. My name is Jim.
0: My name's Karen. Thank you.

0: And that is Maxwell Opara, or Alwell Opara. He's also known by that name. And he was in originally in Super Wings, and that was a solo record of his that came out in 1982. He was the lead singer for Super Wings. And that is a song called Feel All Right. And that came out on Fashion, Power, and Sons Records. And that album is called You Are My Number One.
1: And then before that was Teleclaire from Seattle with the song The Master Key, Part 1 and 2. And that is on the Affection Defection album. It's originally released, I think, in 83, but it's been repressed, thankfully, a couple times by Numero Group. And that was actually a repress of a repress from 2023 of Untitled Waves Records in conjunction with Numero Group.
0: Before that, we had Bellstar with the song from 1980. It's a 7-inch 45 A-side called Bien. And the label is called Just Another Multinational Corporation.
1: And then starting off that block was some Italo disco by the name of Les Montes, with his song Dreams of Rio. And that is a 12-inch. That is the single version, the original version. And that's from 1988 on the ZYX Records label, legendary Italo disco label, y'all.
0: We had one more before that, Sharon Carpio, with I'm on Fire. And that is on her album of the same name, which came out on House Records in Hong Kong, 1976. She was the sister of Teresa Carpio.
1: Thanks so much for tuning in today to the Center for Cassette Studies. 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My name's Cameron.
0: My name is Jim.
1: And we're here until 12 p.m. today. So we're going to play some more music. Thanks for tuning in.

0: That was Trans X from Canada with the song Digital World. And that is on their album Message on the Radio. And that's from 1983 on the Matra label.
1: Before that, from Nigeria, we had Pogo Limited, their song We Shall Win. And that is on their album of the same name, the title track. Came out in 1977, 78 maybe, on EMI Nigeria.
0: And then before that was Rumta with their song Diosho Guy Bolivar, might be how you say it. I do not speak that African language, so please excuse my pronunciation. And that is on their album Fajiri, and that is from 1983 on the Sojoko label.
1: Before that, we had Ofige with Wizzy Labo, and that is on their album Try and Love, which came out in Nigeria in 1973 on EMI.
0: And starting off that block was a song named, it's the ending song of the E.T. album. But this is a Korean version of Michael Jackson's E.T. album, which is kind of like a spoken word.
1: Mm-hmm.
0: Story album.
1: You want to do the movie thing? Kind of a narrative for the movie.
0: It's a narrative of the Michael Jackson E.T. album.
1: Okay.
0: So it's a cover of the Michael Jackson E.T. album
1: right. In
0: Korean. And that is narrated by Sonorum's lead member. It's Chang. I can't remember his name right now. But that is on their E.T. album from 1983 on the Daesung Records label. Thanks for tuning in to the Center for Cassette Studies on Freeform Portland Community Radio. 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
1: We have about another 15 minutes, so we turn it over to Jeff Ross, and It's a Nice World to Visit. So stick around for that show at noon. We're going to go back into some more music now. Thank you for tuning in today.

0: It's a band named Urbina Gorilla from Yugoslavia. A song called Process, which is on an album called Artistic Work Action. She came out in 1981 on the Yugatone label.
1: And then before that was Luna Park from Germany with the song Komm her. Sorry, I have it backwards. And that is Come Here in German. And that is on their album Gefangen Vogel. I can't speak German, so please excuse my pronunciation. And that is on 1982 from the Blow Up label.
0: We had the Contortions before that with I Can't Stand Myself, and that is on No New York, which came out in 1978 on Antilles Records. Thanks for tuning in today. I'll get one more.
1: I think we did Transits of the other one.
0: Okay. Yeah. Thanks for tuning in today. 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
1: Please stay tuned for Jeff Ross with his show, It's a Nice World to Visit. Always some good tunes. So thanks very much, and we will see you next week. 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

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My name is Jeff, and I'm the host of this program, which is entitled It's a Nice World to Visit. I'm here every Saturday afternoon from noon until 2. Thanks very much for joining me this afternoon. I'm going to start out with something from 2011. This is the band Sea Lions from Slumberland Records with As Times Change here on Freeform Portland.

Broadcasting at 90.3 and also 98.3 FM, you are listening to Freeform Portland, and my name is Jeff, and the name of this program is It's a Nice World to Visit. I'm here every Saturday afternoon from noon until 2. We just ended that set of music with Yola Tango from their album May I Sing With Me, and we heard the song Five Corner Drone, parenthetically entitled Crispy Duck. Ahead of that, we had David Kilgore and the Heavy Eights from their album Left by Soft, and we heard the song Could Be On My Way. Before that, we had Real Numbers from their album Was It Always This Way from Slumberland Records with the song Twist the Blade. And to start us out, also from Slumberland Records from back in 2011, we heard the band Sea Lions with the song As Times Change. And that appears on their album Everything You Always Wanted to Know About Sea Lions, But We're Afraid to Ask. Thanks very much for keeping it tuned to Freeform Portland. Up next, I'm going to play a track by Buzzcocks from their album Another Music in a Different Kitchen. This is I Don't Mind here on Freeform Portland.

Wrapping up that set of music here on Freeform Portland with Acid Revolution by the Rob Joe Star Band, and that appears on a collection entitled Punk 45, Sick on You, One Way Spit, After the Love, and Before the Revolution, Volume 3, Proto-Punk, 1969 through 1976. My name is Jeff, and you are listening to It's a Nice World to Visit here on Freeform Portland, a program that I host every Saturday afternoon from noon until 2. Before Rob Joe Star Band, we heard Marie et les Garçons with Rain et Dare, from a collection entitled 45 Punk 45 Les Punks, The French Connection. Ahead of that, we had Plastic Bertrand with Sa Plan Pour Moi. And to start us out, we heard I Don't Mind by Buzzcocks from their album Another Music in a Different Kitchen. 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And there, if you click on the schedule under Saturday, you will see the title of my show, which again is It's a Nice World to Visit. 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Up next, this is the band called The Now from a collection entitled Punk 45. There is no such thing as society. 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Volume 2, Underground Punk and Post-Punk in the UK, 1977 through 1981. The name of this band is The Now, and this is their song, Development Corporation, here on Freeform Portland.

That was The Clash from their self-titled debut album, the UK version, with the song Janie Jones to end that set of music here on Freeform Portland. Before The Clash, we heard Subway Sect with Nobody Scared. Ahead of that, we had Stiff Little Fingers with Gotta Get Away. And to start us out, we heard the band The Now with Development Corporation, and that appears on a collection entitled Punk 45. There is no such thing as society. Get a job, get a car, get a bed, get drunk. Volume 2, Underground Punk and Post-Punk in the UK, 1977 through 1981. My name is Jeff, and you are listening to It's a Nice World to Visit here on Freeform Portland. I am here every Saturday afternoon from noon until 2. Thanks very much for joining me. Up next, from their second album, Hypnotized, this is The Undertones with 9 Times Out of 10 here on Freeform Portland.

Wrapping up that set of music here on Freeform Portland with Damaged Goods by Gang of Four, and that was an early version of that song. That comes from the collection Fast Product, Rigor, Discipline, and Disgust. My name is Jeff, and you are listening to It's a Nice World to Visit here on Freeform Portland, a program that I host every Saturday afternoon from noon until 2. Before Gang of Four, we heard In the City by The Jam from their collection Snap. Ahead of that, we had London Girls by The Vibrators from their album Pure Mania. And to start us out, from their second album Hypnotized, we heard The Undertones and the song 9 Times Out of 10. Thanks very much for keeping it tuned here to Freeform Portland, broadcasting as KFFPLP Portland, KFFDLP Beaverton, which can be heard at 90.3 and also 98.3 FM, or streamed from our website, freeformportland.org. As I said, I'm here from noon until 2. It's just about 1 o'clock, so I'll be here for another hour playing music for you, starting out with this. 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

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My name is Jeff. I am the host of this program, which is entitled It's a Nice World to Visit, a show that has been a part of the station since 2016. Just there before the break, we heard the Teardrop Explodes with their song Read It in Books, a song that they share with the band Echo and the Bunnymen. Ahead of that, we had The Sound from their first album, Jeopardy, with Unwritten Law. Before The Sound, we heard XTC with Making Plans for Nigel from their album Drums and Wires. Before that, we had the Psychedelic Furs from their second album, Talk, Talk, Talk, with the song No Tears. And to start us out, we heard On the Air by the band The Lines from their album, Memory Span. Thanks very much for keeping it tuned in to Freeform Portland. 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

From their first album, entitled Number One Album, that was Big Star to End That Set of Music here on Freeform Portland. You are listening to It's a Nice World to Visit, and I'm your host. My name is Jeff. Before Big Star, we heard Game Theory from their album Real Nighttime with Curse of the Frontier Land. Ahead of that, we had the DBs from their album Stands for Decibels with Espionage. Before the DBs, we heard Polyrock from their self-titled debut album with the song Romantic Me. And we started that out with Chandra from the album Transportation, and we heard Tish Ladair. Thanks very much for keeping it tuned here to Freeform Portland. Looks like I have less than a half hour to go in today's program, so let's get right back into the music. This is a song that I heard this band perform in 1984 when I saw them for the first time. It was one of the two or three new songs that they played that had yet to be recorded, so it really stuck in my head. Actually, this is a song that I was really looking forward to hearing once they had recorded it, and they put it on their third record. 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

Ending that set of music here on Freeform Portland with the song Trim 2 by Mission to Burma, and that comes from their album Versus. My name is Jeff, and you are listening to It's a Nice World to Visit here on Freeform Portland, a program that I host every Saturday afternoon from noon until 2. Before Mission to Burma, we heard Translator with Necessary Spinning from their album Heartbeats and Triggers. Ahead of that, we had New Feeling by Talking Heads from the Super Deluxe Edition reissue of their album 77. Before that, we had Pylon with the song K from their album Chomp. And we started that out with Old Man Kinsey by REM from their album Fables of the Reconstruction. And that is just about my time today. I gotta get out of the way for the next program, which is coming up at 2, which is DJ Scarpy's Listening Post. And I'm gonna leave you here with one last track. This is The Church from their album Sometime Anywhere with the song Day of the Dead. And I'll be back next week. Thanks for keeping it tuned to Freeform Portland.

0: Years ago, I worked in a natural organic health food store in Seattle, Washington. One day, a man walked in and he said, "If I melt dry ice, can I swim without getting wet?" I said, "I don't know. Let me ask Tony." 2 days later, I was fired for eating cotton candy and drinking straight Bosco on the job. So I figured I'd leave the area, because I had no ties there anyway, except for this girl I was seeing. We had conflicting attitudes. I really wasn't into meditation. She really wasn't into being alive. I told her I knew.
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Alright, you're listening to More Than. I'm DJ Grammy. This is DJ Grammy's listening post. And we're listening to another installment of the Neo Soul Power Hour. And what you last heard there to start off with was If I Let You by the Womack Sisters from their new album, the Womack Sisters, debut album, I think. And so yeah, we're in the year best in recent Neo Soul, some tracks that really like most from this year, but some from past years. So yeah, we'll get back into it. What you're gonna hear next is How You Feel by War Girl from their album War Girl.

You're the Nerdy One Portland. I'm DJ Harvey, and this is DJ Harvey's Listening Post. And you're listening to the Neo Soul Power Hour. Listening to Neo Soul songs from the last 2 to 7 years. Most from this year. That we're hearing now is If I Could by the Delvin Lamar Organ Trio from the 2026 Sing-

from the 2019 album War Girl. We'll get right back into music, and what you're going to hear next is Last Forever by Patchwork Incorporated and Wyatt Waddell from the 2025 single Whatever Makes You Happy with Last Forever. So let's get back into it.

All right, you're listening to me one more then. I'm DJ Jarby. This is DJ Jarby's Listen Post. And you're listening to the Neo Soul Power Hour. And when you last heard there was, you know, What's the Matter by Jalen Nimona from the 2026 album Doctrine of Love. Really love this one. Prior to that, you heard Do What You Want by Future Children from the 2023 album 12 Summer Stories. Before that, you heard the song First in a Long Time by the outfit Mama's Gun, probably named after the 2000 album by Erykah Badu, one of my favorites of all time. And that is from an album, new album called Dig from 2026. And before that, you heard Start That Dead, you heard Last Forever by Patchwork Incorporated featuring Wyatt Waddell from the 2025 single Whatever Makes You Happy with Last Forever. And what you're here next is another Womack Sisters song from their 2026 album, Womack Sisters. And this is I Am Your...

All right, you're listening to One More Then. I'm Nick Garby. This is Nick Garby, listening to my host, and you're checking in with the Neo Soul Power Hour. And what you last heard there was Lead Me Home by the California Honey Drops, featuring Amethyst Star, and that's from the 2015 album A River's Invitation. Before that, you heard Been So Long by Duran Jones and the Indications and Aaron Fraser from the 2025 album Flowers. Prior to that, you heard Chicken Leg by the Delvin Lamar Organ Trio from the 2026 single of the same name. And to start off that set, you heard I Am Your Season by the Womack Sisters from their self-titled 2026 album. What you'll hear next is the song LSD by the Soul Surfers from the 2025 single of the same.

New London Reward, Moreland, KFMD, LB, Moreland, KFMD, LB, Beaverton, and streaming online at rewardmoreland.org. I'm DJ Garvey, and this is DJ Garvey's Listening Post. And you're listening to the Neo Soul Power Hour. And what you just last heard there was probably my favorite song of the year. And that's Is This Love by Baby Rose and Almien from Baby Rose's new album, Journalism. And before that, you heard briefly, I messed up including it in the set, but was Flohead featuring John Glacier by Arlo Parks from her new single, Same Name. Not quite Neo Soul, so I just skipped that. Before that was Love Was Made of Stone by Rick Holm from the 2026 single of the same name. And then before that you heard another one of my favorite songs of the year, Easy to Love by Jordan Rakai and Tom McFarland from the 2026 album Between Us. And to start that you heard LSD by the Soul Divers from the 2025 single LSD. And what you're going to hear next is the song A Patient Man by Brother Wallace from the really great album from this year, Electric Love.

0: te lo diré en una canción que dice: escúchame, nena, no sé si me amas.
1: All right, you're listening to me more for then. I'm DJ Javi. And this is DJ Javi listening most. And what you last heard there was Heaven Knows by 54 Ultra from the 2024 single of the same name. Prior to that, you heard I Know Why by War Girl from the self-titled album from 2019. And before that,

0: Nerd, ain't that the way? My Holy Eyes, from the Junior album, Holy Eyes. It is a song that you heard, A Patient Man, by Brother Wallace, from the 2026 album, Electric Love. And what you're about to hear next is It's a Shame by Aaron Fraser from the single of the same name.
1: Escúchame, nena. No sé si me amas, pero te lo diré en una canción que dice.

you're listening to Paul Portland. I'm Nina Garby. This is Nina Garby listening most, and you're listening to the Just Home Power Hour. And when you drive there, last week there was another Jay Landing on the track Hang on the Shelf from his 2026 album, Doctrine of Love. And before that, we heard another Mama's Gun song, Jig, featuring Brian Jackson from the Mama's Gun 2026 album, Jig. Before that, you heard Sherry, My Son Little, from the 2026 album, City Folk. And Star of That Set, you heard It's a Shame by Aaron Fraser from the 2026 single of the same name. And what you heard next is Freddy Freeloader by Nicholas Payton and Richard Brown. This is a project that they did for Supreme Blue from this year, basically a Tyler Gilson, Neil Funk's jazz reimagining of Miles Davis, the kind of blue, and John Coltrane's Love Supreme. So we will play that in the background music.

left the room before then, and this has been me driving the same boat. I'm Nina Sharpie, and we've been listening to the Neo Soul Power Hour. And when you last heard there was Heavy on My Soul, my jungle, from their new album, Sunshine. And before that, you heard Found the Light, Neil Street by Madman Not Good and VCR from the 2025 single of the same name. And before that, you heard Freddy Freeloader by Nicholas Payne and Butcher Bound from the 2026 album of Supreme Blue. And to start that out, you heard before that was Hanging on the Shelf by Young Nigonda. And what you're hearing now is Broken Glass by Neil Francis and Saint Cici from the 2025 album Return to Zero. So I'll leave with that. And in 2 weeks, we'll continue with more Neil Soul. You have a great weekend and we got

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Hey there, this is Baba Yaga with Eye of the Pyramid, and we, in the past, well, week and a half, lost a lot of people, but I've been thinking about Dolly Parton, because she was not only a great musician, but a great person, and a good person, so I thought I would do a tribute. So we have songs by Dolly Parton, sung by other people, sung by Dolly, collaborations, covers, everything. So just kind of going through. Well, right now we have, of course, 9 to 5 by Dolly Parton from Ultimate Dolly Parton.

Okay, that was Take Me Home, Country Roads, Rhonda Vincent, Dolly Parton, and Cody Johnson from Destinations and Fun Places. We had Why'd You Come In Here Looking Like That, Dolly Parton, from The Essential, Dolly Parton. And we had Islands in the Stream, which is Dolly Parton and Kenny Rogers, also from The Essential, Dolly Parton. We had Heartbreaker featuring Pat Benatar and Neil Giraldo. From Dolly Parton, of course, from Rockstar. And we had 9 to 5 starting it off from the ultimate Dolly Parton. Okay, what we have now is her with Stevie Nicks. We have Dolly Parton with Stevie Nicks from What Has Rock and Roll Ever Done for You, also from Rockstar.

0: Stevie, how about another glass of that pink champagne?
1: Oh, Dolly, I don't drink no more.
0: Well, I don't drink no less. This was fun. We're going to have to do this. Hey, Joan, don't you just hate

Okay, that was You're No Good featuring Emmylou Harris and Sheryl Crow, Dolly Parton, from Rockstar. These are all from Rockstar. We had I Hate Myself for Loving You featuring Joan Jett and the Blackhearts, and we had What Has Rock and Roll Ever Done for You featuring Stevie Nicks. And so up next is another from that album, Free Bird, featuring Lynyrd Skynyrd, again from Rockstar.

Well, now, of course, we all know that that was originally a Dolly Parton song. Whitney Houston, I Will Always Love You, from the Bodyguard original soundtrack album. And we had Free Bird featuring Lynyrd Skynyrd, Dolly Parton from Rockstar. Okay, what we have now is another cover, which he played in London the day she died. Jolene, The White Stripes, from the White Stripes' Greatest Hits album.

course, I'm not sure of the structure without you, but I think this could work good, don't you? If not, like I said, I'll write that love song for you. You probably wrote it about something.